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babe, just hit the pedal. If things go wrong, it's just incidental. My bad, never got the memo that you never have fun while you're in the limo. Yeah, you wanna ride in the six, you wanna dine in the six. And when I lean for the kiss, you said I'll probably send you some pics.

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Bit of traffic on the Nicolmay around the Kiwanis Shopping Centre. 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
3: Yes.
2: It's the pizza boy.
3: Thank you.
2: How are you, mate?
3: Yes, call me Romeo if you like.
2: No, wouldn't do that. Why? No.
3: Oh, just pizza sounds good. Romeo, no, pizza.
2: No, because at least one woman loved Romeo.
3: Okay. Was her name Juliet?
2: It didn't end well. Oh. But I'm just saying, there was at least one lady who was interested.
3: Okay.
2: Look, as I said yesterday, I think you're officially a catch now.
3: Thank you.
2: With all the goings on with that. The one little issue, though,
3: yeah.
2: We should say you've done a wonderful job filling in for Ash the first couple of days of the week. She's going to be back on with Sambo tomorrow morning.
3: Well, I hope so, because I'd like a sleep in, to be honest.
2: And I think the Sunshine Coast would like a reprieve. I was going to get some audio. I thought, no, I won't subject the afternoon travelling home, Sunshine Coast,
4: Delta,
2: to your Delta Goodrum singing.
3: Hey, this morning I smashed it.
2: It was disgraceful.
4: What did you sing this morning? Can you remember the song?
3: Yeah, Wings.
4: Wings?
3: Yeah. Although Sam thought it was Things, which is the idea of the game.
2: Easy mistake to make.
3: Yeah.
2: But it
3: These
2: was...
3: wings were meant to fly. There we go.
2: What I like there is you normally,

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3: And one of the most charming schools on the entire Sunshine Coast is Bligh Bligh State School, and we are joined by their principal and one of the guns who've been there for a long time, and my old schoolmate, Benny McClure, and of course, Nicola Worthington. Hello, Principal Worthington. How
4: good
3: are you?
4: Good morning. We are energetic and we are excited to be here.
0: Now, all right, how many kids do we reckon we've got in here?
4: I think we've got about 50 students with us this morning.
0: Now,
3: we always talk about the dimensions of our studio, how small it is in here, and we've not lied. It is a very small space that we hang out in.
0: That's right.
3: We now have 50 students and three teachers in here as well.
0: Yep.
3: It's cozy.
0: It's very, very cozy, but do you know what? We